0: Attention Engine 2, 38 Harmon Street, on the first responder. Okay, that's going to be Engine 2, 38 Harmon Street, on the first responder, timeout 2008.
1: Attention Engine 5, 42 Freeland Street, on the first responder. Again, that's Engine 5, 42 Freeland Street, on the first responder, timeout 2009.

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0: 还是注意刚才的光线。
1: I did. You could back off that one, station just now standing outside of the rack.
0: We have that direct. Thank you very much, fellas.
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Eight, 12 Boylston Street on the First Responder.

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1: Engine 8, you're on for 12 Boylston Street. It's going to be in the road near Valley Liquors. White male with a cane, unresponsive in the roadway. Caller's blocking him from oncoming traffic with a vehicle. He's not breathing.

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1: 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It's going to be the Washburn House Welcome Center for a 40-year-old female. Low BP, it's 73 over 40, and she's feeling dizzy. She is awake and alert at this time.
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116, 135 Main Street. I'm a first responder. Again, that's engine 16, 135. Engine 16, disregard Main Street, remain in quarters. Again, engine 16, disregard Main Street, remain in quarters. Timeout 21:15.

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Again, that's Engine 16, 1350 Main Street on the first responder. Timeout 21-16.

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0: Energy 45.
1: Station 4, you're on for number 6, Hobson Ave. Caller's in apartment number 1. She's advising that her gas water heater seems to be making some sort of buzzing noise. It's been ongoing for hours. The water heater is locked in the basement. She's been unable to make contact with the landlord. No smoke, no fire, no alarm sounding. Just this strange buzzing noise.
0: Energy 45, I've been responding.

The driver was a male in his mid-20s. He's sitting on the curb. Has no injuries. He's a little shaken up.

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0: 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Medic 7,
1: yeah, medic 1.
0: Medic 1, you guys can back off. The toll driver says he's fine, he doesn't want to be looked at. Cops are on scene, we got this.
2: Medic 1, that's the back off, they can't shoot.
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0: Got a first responder 6 Arcadia Street.
1: Street. Move to Charlie. Seven gun Charlie.
0: Seven, you're on for 6B Bravo Arcadia Street. It's going to be for a 54-year-old female, difficulty breathing, swollen legs. She does have a history of diabetes.
1: Repeat, 7 has that. You can show us on arrival.
0: 2220. 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Again, Engine 7, the dispatch on ES 6 Arcadia Street, first responder. 2220.

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I'm the first responder. Again, this is going to be engine 5, 39 First Street. I'm the first responder. Timeout 2245.

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1: I'm on the phone with Lifeline right now. 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
0: Received. 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She may know her own code. 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If not, we're going to set up a ladder and go through a window. The second floor.
1: Receive. I'll try to call the patient.

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20 Mary Scano Drive on the list assist. Again, that's ladder 2, 20 Mary Scano Drive on the list assist, timeout 2355. Attention engine 2, 5 Castle Street on the first responder. Again, that's engine 2, 5 Castle Street on the first responder, timeout 2356.

0: register file.
1: Engine 2, you're on for 5 Castle Street, apartment number 2. It's going to be for a 35-year-old male, high heart rate and high blood pressure. He does have a cardiac history. He's also complaining of shortness of breath and chest pain.
0: Okay, we have a 5 Castle, apartment 2.

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1: 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Fell out of bed, no injuries, just the lift up.
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1: 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It's going to be the second floor, room 201, bed A, Alpha, for a 46-year-old male, shortness of breath.
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1: 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Possible unresponsive individual inside home. They're having issues getting in.
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1: Engine 16, you're on for 14 Auburn Street. Resident from 14 stated that she can hear a fire alarm going off. She was unsure of the exact house number, but said that it's very close to 14. I started going off about 5 minutes ago.
0: In the area of 14 Auburn Street, receive.

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1: Car alarm answering car 4.
0: We're on arrival. We have a large mixed-use apartment building. Nothing showing. We'll be the offensive strategy. We'll have Main Street Command.
1: Car 4, have you on arrival establishing command, investigating in the offensive 255?
0: Commander 13.
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0: 360 complete, nothing showing. 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
2: So you sent smoke in the storage room. We are heading down to the residence.
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0: And 13, release the rest of the assignment.
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0: 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Again, that's ladder 3 filling in 1 West Street on the first responder. Time out, reset.
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1: 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We can take 1 West Street. You can hold out at 3 quarters.
0: Receive C1, Charlie. Attention, ladder 3, disregard West Street, remain in their quarters, engine 13 is taking the call. Okay, ladder 3, disregard West Street, remain in quarters, engine 13 is taking the call, 10311. Engine 13, you're on for 1 West Street, apartment number 1. It's going to be for a 70-year-old male, lung cancer, lower back pain, he's having difficulty breathing, and a history of COPD.
1: 13 has

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Timeout 339.

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Again, disregard 33 Kendall Street, remaining quarters. 515.

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Again, that's going to be engine 7110 Alston Ave on the first responder. 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
0: Yeah, that was responded.
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1: 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We had a delivery driver at Checkers reporting a white male, blue shirt, blue pants, with a backpack laid out across the street, unknown breathing status.
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0: 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We're on arrival with PD.
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0: Are you through the phone?
1: Alright.
0: PD on scene stated the individual is on his way. No emergency here. You can back off EMS.
1: Receive. Fire alarm, medic 1.
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0: 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Good morning. Chief Harding will be on duty in Car 4.
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0: 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Good morning. 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

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I'm the first responder. Again, that's going to be engine 3, 122 Monadnock Road. I'm the first responder. Timeout 647.

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1: Engine 3, you're on for 122 Monadnock Road. 34-year-old female, possible allergic reaction to a new medication, difficulty breathing, feeling flush. Also advised she's COVID positive.
0: 3 Steve, Engine 3 has never responded.

Ascension Ladder 6, number 48 Prudential Road, for the good intent. Again, that's going to be Ladder 6, 48 Prudential Road. It's going to be for a good intent. Gas aligned with no gas odor. Timeout, 6:51.

0: and did 3 on arrival, final. 3 on arrival.
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0: 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They're driving them.
1: Glad to see what that is. Car through, fire alarm.
0: Fire alarm answering, car through.
1: Chief Holmes, duty in car through, good morning.
0: Receive, good morning, sir.

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She's waiting for that. Hey, Atlanta 6 has that responding.

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1: Okay, received.

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1: Violation engine 6.
0: The emergency update, which building is this coming in for?
1: Building number 5.
0: Building 5, proceed. Just be aware you're coming in a little white.
1: How about now?
0: Much better.
1: Thank you.

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1: File number 26.
0: 6 is on arrival. We got a 3-story residential apartment complex with alarms sounding, nothing showing. Engine 6 is going to investigate all the units can stage. Engine 6 is going to have plantation tree command.
1: Engine 6, you're on the scene, 3-story apartment building with alarm sounding, nothing showing. You're investigating at 734. Engine 12 is alarm. Auto 1's level 1.

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0: 360 complete, no basement. We're getting enunciated saying third floor. 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
2: 601 Magnet 6, I have an activated detector outside of 523. We're still investigating.
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1: 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She has a pacemaker, diabetic, not feeling well today. 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
1: 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Caller says a male dropped her off and then took off. Traffic to phone. No, it isn't good for you. Traffic's back. Car 3, you back, 752.

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Everybody stand by for the 8 o'clock test. Claxon paging system. Test only. For the test of the Claxon paging system at 8 o'clock, the weather today mostly sunny with light winds around 5 to 9 miles an hour. Temperatures will be at 77 degrees. Again, the weather today, mostly sunny skies, light winds around 5 to 9 miles an hour, and the temperature will be around 77 degrees. Our deputy chief today is Chief Mosley. North End Chief is Chief Judge. South End District Chief, Chief Harding. 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
1: 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We had a resident call stating a male protester told her he was struck by a vehicle. 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He has a possibly broken leg or foot. He's wearing a black shirt and gray shorts.

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0: We have a very animated individual, no apparent injuries. Appears to be on something. We're awaiting your arrival.
1: Where is he? Be there. 30 seconds.

0: you're on the sideline with Bruce from the show before?
1: Well, let me finish the live. Go ahead.
0: We got two-story elementary school. Nothing's showing. Angela will be investigating. Angela will have command. A-side will be Angela's truck.
1: Receive Angela's command. You're investigating. 821.

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0: Yes, this was an accident activation due to construction dust. Responsible party reset the system. 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
1: It's an 8.
0: And your name, Pat?
1: 8, you're back, 8:30.
0: Is your 11 a fire alarm?
1: It's 11.
0: We're back, 11.
1: 11, you're back, 8:31.

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1: 7, you're going 187, southwest cutoff, a two-car accident, a Toyota Camry and a Kia. Unknown injuries. There are children in one of the vehicles.
0: Cracker, Father.

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1: 10-4.
0: Go back.
1: 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I want to medic 2.
0: 40 medic 2's on for Southwest cutoff.
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1: Yes, it's 7.
0: Claggle.
1: 834.

0: Carlin. Good morning. Who's going to be available on the air? Come on, California. You're on the air at 8:37. Engine 12, Farland. Well, if you're going to 116 Hone Street, the Blair House, level number 2, room 109. Greet you.
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Ladder 4 to fire alarm. Oh, where's Ladder 4? Ladder 4 is on the air. 352.

Ladder 5, fire alarm. Fire the Mitchell, Ladder 5. Ladder 5 is going to be on the air. Ladder 5, you're on the air at 8:55. Ladder 4, fire alarm. 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
1: 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Now we're getting that it's an injured body not involved in an accident. Still need more calls.
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0: Fire elementary 13. 13. 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
1: Could you send us a ambulance to the Big Y on May Street?
0: Sure, what do you got?
1: We have a woman with a bee sting and she does not have her EpiPen.
0: Rooster.
1: Just over Charlie.
0: Rooster, go.
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0: 3 firearm.
1: Ladder 3, you're going to 50 Franklin Street. It's going to be in unit 321, 321. 74-year-old male fell, not injured. 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
0: All right, we have that. Can you send EA as well, please?
1: Where is he?

0: 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On arrival, 50 Franklin, apartment 321.
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1: Let's see.
0: All companies will add one dispatched on the 384 Sunderland Road with a motor vehicle lockout. 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

0: 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She is awake and breathing, but unable to move. You have it, 9:55.
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0: 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She is vomiting blood. She is conscious. We're monitoring right now.
1: Okay, we'll see you in about 2 minutes. Let's come from Cambridge.
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1: I-90 westbound between exit 17 and 16, Vernon Street 146, motor vehicle accident on the highway. And engine 13, 90 west between exit 17 and 16, Vernon Street and 146, motor vehicle accident on the highway. Time out, 1019.
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1: All company Squad 1 dispatched on the air, 50 Shrewsbury Street, lift assist. 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

0: 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She states she has a history of passing out. She is conscious and alert this time.
1: She's quarantined.
0: She's quarantined.

0: Okay, received. 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You have a 78-year-old male. Not a head strike. Not strike his head. He was on the floor, but he's busy. He's questioning the kid.
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0: 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She did pass out a few props to respond to that.
1: Sorry, could you repeat that, traffic?
0: A female in her 20s. She did pass out, but she's conscious from a little bit right now. Just monitoring.
1: Do we have a 10-minute response time from here?

Is 16 fire alarm? By the way, sir, that's a 16. 16's back quarters. 16, you're back, 1040.

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1: Yes, it's safety.
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0: 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Everybody turn Cal 4.
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1: So what, 7?
0: Line of 17 quarters.
1: Line of 7, you're back. Weapon 06. 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
0: Line of 4 is back, quarters.
1: 11 06.

Well done. 41 at 39 Queen Street, that's Mary's Healthcare, St. Mary's Healthcare, on the second floor, 55-year-old female employee, vomiting and keeps stating nothing is wrong. She also has MS.

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Trinity Adult Day Program, 74-year-old female, dizzy, diabetic, possible diabetic emergency.

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1: Yes, for 4.
0: VA for Queen.
1: File out from Minnesota to Queen Street. You're back. 1121. Follow me. It's in West
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0: Good.
1: You have medic 5.
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0: Do you guys have an ETA?
3: 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She just needs a couple minutes.
0: Proceed.

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0: Can I clear from the 68th Savage Street call?
1: Negative.
0: All right, sorry, that was like 20 minutes ago, but we're available and in quarters.
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0: 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What do you say, Whitmarsh?
1: Affirmative. Number one.
0: We see the loving movement off our seat.
1: 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One Whitmarsh have one vehicle accident.
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0: Did you allow him to file him?
2: We're spotting 2 Menthorn.
1: 11, you're going 1 Whitmarsh Ave, it's a black man and a gray Camry, one party complaining of back pain.
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1: 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It's going to be outside by the blue tent in the courtyard. 60-year-old male, possible stroke.
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1: 12, you're going to 381 Plantation Street. It's Biotech 5. Their panel is on test, but their security called in, said the fire alarms are going off in the building. No smoke or fire seen, and the panel is reading a duct detector activation.
0: Okay, receive.

0: 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It's blocked off up there. You got to park where you were.
1: Silent. It's a letter four.
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0: 6'7".
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1: 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This is Engine 5, 39B Bravo, 1st Street, 1st Responder. 9B, 1st Street, 1st Responder, time off 1230.

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0: 41 on Butis Road, fresh responder. Ladder 4, Fallon. Ladder 4. You go in 5 Autumn Street, apartment number 2. Tail lamps are off earlier in the apartment there. 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
2: 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Engine 5 is on fire alarm.
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Sullivan Middle School, Master Box Holding, and General Final One. 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
0: 45 Proctor Street, Freshers Park. The street first responding. And 45 Proctor Street, apartment 1, Lima, 73-year-old, lightheaded, difficulty breathing, does have COVID.
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0: 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We see no smoke or fire. We're going to hold the suspension to engine terminal at the assignment.
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0: 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Building is evacuated. Ladder 7 will be investigating. 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
1: 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Got to investigate further.
2: 47.
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0: Is that a 7 pile up? They were the responsible party. 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We have no problem. They were going to go for a reset. All the police return out of 7 will remain on travel.
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Your caller. 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Attention, Atlanta 4, 175 James Street, prolithesis. That's Atlanta 4 to 175 James Street, prolithesis. And about $1,300.

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about a quarter following. 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

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Ladder 4 is in arrival. Ladder 4 in the scene, 1311.

SoCal Fort Farland. Alright, let me answer in Cal 4. Cal 4's back in quarters. Cal 4, you're back. 13-12.

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Okay, ladder 6. Ladder 6 is back in quarters. 13-14.

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1: Show 11, you go to 326 Clock Street. It's where a 47-year-old male believes he's having a heart attack.
0: Laser clock?
1: That is correct, sir. That's what I have on check with the call tech.
0: Oh, no, I think we have a call. 115, Northeast Cutoff.
1: I don't have the same area. It could be a wrong address. Stand by 1 second, please.

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0: 115 Northeast Cutoff is where they call us.
1: Okay, so not Clock Street?
0: It is correct, sir. Not Clock Street.
1: Appreciate it. I know I'm going to Northeast Cutoff.
0: Appreciate it.

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0: 545 on this radio report. 5 minutes for the ladder 4. Ladder 4 is tonight, I believe, is two-story wood frame brick. Strip mall, nothing showing. Alarms are sounding. Ladder 4 is being investigated with a friend of strategy. Hold the curtain, Simon. Ladder 4 has passed the command.
1: Ladder 4, you're on the scene, two-story brick, strip mall, alarm sounding. You're investigating at 1341.

0: had a problem with Hulk.
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0: 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We're here with the facilities manager.
1: Okay, command engine 5 doing a 360. 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
0: 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We'll leave command with Ladder-4 while they investigate.
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1: 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You are back, 1351.

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1: All right, let me turn engine 11.
0: We're back, reporter.
1: Hello, get back. 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

0: page of 2190 Milbury Street. A report of two people on the ground, possible overdose, male and female. Actually, the male is in a wheelchair.
1: Received. Engine 2 is responding.
0: Responding, 1355. All right, let me answer medic 4.
2: Good afternoon, we'll be to EA 4, over.
0: Good afternoon, you have engine 2 going. Ladder 4 is back quarters. Ladder 4, you're back, 1356.

Cal 4, follow. Pilot Mason, Cal 4. Cal 4 is back in quarters. Cal 4, you're back, 13:57.

Engine 2 to fire alarm. Fire alarm for engine 2. 2's on arrival, investigating in the area. 2, you're on the scene of investigating at 1358.

0: 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Engine 5, go to Charlie. Apartment number 12. It's for a female vomiting blood. Also having some difficulty breathing.
1: There was apartment 5.
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1: Oh, receive.

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1: 2-3 with police in DMS, 437 Salisbury Street. Reported motorcycle into a pole. The male is up, walking around, unknown injuries at this time.
0: 3-3, how's that responding?
1: Responding, 1407.

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1: Miss A, Evan 23 responding. 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

0: 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It is 6, along with EMS 309 Belmont Street. It's going to be Unit C2, 49-year-old male feeling busy, having some difficulty breathing.
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0: Yeah, pylon, did you see a med pack over that accident on Salisbury Street, Russ?
1: Yes, you did.
0: Do you want to clear them out? Wems was on scene. They cleared us out. I didn't know that they, maybe the lines got crossed.
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0: Yeah, 305.
1: Car 3, you have Park Ave, engine 2 in the rescue, 11 Seaver Street. 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It did just reset, but we did also receive a call from the alarm company with a general file on as well.
0: Okay, receive. We'll just continue the response for now.

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0: 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Attention 11, number 72 Pullman Street, on the first responder. Number 1452. 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Fireman 11.
1: Go ahead, 11.
0: It's going to be 72 Pullman Street. It's for a female unresponsive. A report to be on the sidewalk by Market 32.
1: We see 11 has that.
0: 11, you have it 1430, 1453.

0: How long?
1: 15, you're going to 59 Evelyn Street. Apartment 416 through 421. There's a light above the door with no response.
0: 59, is that responding?
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1: Is he filing for the next going to the street? 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File him, Mitchell, out of 7. 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

0: Okay, is that going to be Pullman Street?
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0: All right, we don't have a call yet for that location.

0: 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Okay, so I need you to go to 6 Upland Gardens Drive, first responder.
1: 15 is responding.
0: Fire, let me medic 3.
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0: Fire Limit 2.
1: I have a Fireman number 1. Man on the back porch, can't get out of his wheelchair, or getting up. Neighbor is there to flag you down.
0: Where is he responding? Fire Limit 15. 15-6 Upland Gardens, apartment number 7. A 42-year-old female. She's not at all.
1: Five, you're going to 84 Fremont Street. Caller says a party fell, bleeding from the head.
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0: 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We have Eddie calling. Seems like he's having some sort of mental breakdown. He's going to be wearing a gray shirt and shorts.
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0: Is that 6 off of gun?
1: Affirmative. Unit 7.
0: Right here, and she did not call.
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0: 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Ladder 6, you're on the scene, 1508.
1: Fifteen.
0: 10 Upland Gardens, Unit 7.
1: 15 has that. We're still on arrival.

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About 15 cents.

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1: Receive, Dave. Ladder 6 is on challenge. Going 947 West Wilson Street. Inside Supercut female party, nodding off. Ladder 6 has that. No response.

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1: Yes, sir, 11.
0: Do you have a PD showing up on scene here, too?
1: Let me check. Stand by.

0: Women's 11. They don't have one yet. They are trying to get you one.
1: He's, we did find the patient. He's looking more to talk to police. It is kind of a psych situation, but he is willing to talk to police, so we can get him to come over here. It might be a little bit easier.
0: Receive, I believe, yep, they're trying to get him for you, man.
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0: On a 781 Main Street Prairie, male down on the ground, eyes are open but unresponsive.
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0: 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We're going to be conducting tests in the fire alarm system number 440 Chandler Street, 414 Chandler Street. They are in test with a monitoring company, so you shouldn't receive a call, but in the event you do, we are testing here.
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1: Boy, you're going to 268 Chandler Street. It's going to be Beaverbrook Park behind Antonio's Pizza. It's for a male that was overdosing. Fell, struck his head. Okay, brother, two.
0: In the car.
1: Engine 2 is responding, pushing up the seat.
0: On the air, 53 Endicott Street, first responder. Endicott Street, male party down by the tree, not responsive.
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0: 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We don't see anything right now.
1: Receive 2, the caller is at the park. 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They said they were going to wait for responders.
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1: Where is he? Station West is 1 Brown Street, first responder. Ladder 6, 1 Brattle Street, first responder, 1154.

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0: 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You can back off the EA.
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1: Okay, Brattle Street, you can back off. 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
1: Is this Main Street blocked off?
0: That's where we went down Main Street. There's a roadblock. They'll let you through.

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0: 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This is a long shot, but was there any building owner information?
1: Stand by, let me check.

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1: Engine 6.
0: That's it, correct? Address 361 Shrewsbury Street?
1: That's correct.
0: I don't even have a structure file for that address.
1: Receive. 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It was recently renovated. It looks unoccupied. It's found on all three floors. We do have alarm sounding, but we have no smoke or fire. There's no realty sign. There's no information on who to contact. So we're going to leave this in alarm. You can show engine 6 available.
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1: Yeah, I got you five. 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

0: Pick three at Milo. Is it three with EMS 101 Chadwick Street, apartment Alpha 20. It's for a 67-year-old female stating she passed out. She does have a history of it. And Alpha? Alpha 20.
1: Chrissy, who's on it?
0: 1626.

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1: 13.
0: It's going to be A11, and they should be pulling up momentarily.
1: They are. 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
0: Room 27.

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Cat 3. Number 2, not in the street, order a guest. Receive 2 not in the street, order a guest. Ladder 2, rescue 1, Cat 3, C1. Number 2, not in the street, for the order of natural gas. SSG, Ladder 2, rescue 1, Cat 3, in safety 1. 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Fire ground channel is going to be fire up A, and company 7 at 1634.

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1: 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We got to get you over to email, see what we're conscious. And we catch me in a set of vitals waiting your arrival.
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0: 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Where it's coming from? 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
3: We're in the area at the corner of Melville and Norton, station of hydrant. We're not having any natural gas odors in the area, but they are doing asphalt paving. There's a strong odor of that. Engine 8 has morning command.
0: Okay, engine 8, you're on the scene. You're reporting not an odor of gas, but you are getting odor of asphalt. Still investigating a 1638.

0: Why don't you use level 1?
1: Command letter 2.
0: Latitude.
1: Do you want to check that building 2-4? They're saying that they have an odor of gas inside the house. Not sure if it's just the asphalt smell coming inside, but if you just want to check that out.
0: Latitude has that.

0: calling from, man. Command. Command, just be advised the gas company called back. They're standing now in ETA approximately 1 hour.
1: Receive.

0: Command the ladder two.
1: Ladder two answering.
0: Do you guys have any readings from that?
1: Negative readings. We do have an order, but it doesn't smell like gas, but we're still investigating.
0: No, we're done.
2: We're sent to 1643.
3: 1110 Mexico into Randolph Road.
2: Fire left to the Mexico into Randolph Road.
0: Scott 3, come here. Come in. Just FYI, I'm going to be a little delayed. I don't know.

0: Steady, Peter. Command.
1: Command.
0: No orders down this end, towards the Millville side, other than asphalt down here as well.
1: Carry, Steve. Command the ladder, too. Do you want the rescue in there with their meters as well, or do you think you'll be good with them?
2: Yeah, rescue can stand by for now. We're making our way down to it because we've got a lot of locked doors in here. So it's been a slow process, but making our way down to the basement now.
1: Racist.

0: Latitude of Command, status change.
1: West Medic, go again.
2: T4, we're safe, we'll just be delayed a moment.
1: Roger, just be advised you're on off-sync.

0: Yeah. 3 to command for command transfer. Command. There you have, Ladder 2 in the rescue investigating that odor of gas. If that's correct, you can.
1: That's correct. We have Ladder 2 investigating where stays on the hydrant.
0: Okay, received.

0: should face the facial lab too. 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I'm going to hold ladder 2 for the gas company. They'll make themselves available and return all the companies.
1: Okay, Catherine, we have that at 1651. 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
0: Yeah, I got that. Ladder 2 will use their best judgment.
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1: Appreciate companies off 2 Norton Street can return a holding ladder 2 only at 1651.

0: controlada.
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0: 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Melissa? 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
1: 2, you're filling in. 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
0: Received. Engine 2 is responding.
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0: Tower Ladder 7 is in quarters.
1: Tower Ladder 7, Friday Park Avenue, back 1751.

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Ladder 3, number 15, 15 Ripley Street, for a first responder. 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
1: Instrument 3, you're going to 459 Roche, compartment number 1. 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
0: Dad,

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1: Ladder 3 with EMS 1515 Ripley Street for a female having difficulty breathing.
0: Ladder 3, fire alarm. Is it Ripley or Riley?
1: Correction, it's Riley Street. Sorry about that. 15 Riley.
0: We have the update. We're responding.
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1: We've got a history in vitals. You can wait. 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
0: Richard.

companies have the test tonight in Cry 2. We have Deputy Chief Mosley, Cry 3, Chief Judge, Cry 4, Chief Harding, Safety Captain, Captain Fitman, FIU's Lieutenant Bear. For the weather, clear, low around 58 degrees, west wind 5 to 7 miles an hour. That's all for the test finals, clear at 1802. Stay safe, have a good day.

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0: 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It's a ladder 3.
1: We'll take Sycamore.
0: Here's the other 3. 13 remaining quarters. Ladder 3 is going to take the call again. Engine 13 remaining quarters.

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1: Ladder 3, 1 Sycamore Street. We have reported 2 people down, possible overdose. CPR in progress.
0: All right, we're responding.

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感谢爸爸妈妈。We're in the area of investigators.

0: We're not finding anything. 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
1: Well, poor Palfrey Street. 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He was in the water for about 30 seconds.
0: And just fix the fire alarm.
1: 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MRI, use the front door. 36-year-old female. Possible allergic reaction to the contrast. 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
1: Engine 5, we're going to be on for 200 Mill Street. It's going to be between the Speedway and Coast Pond outside for a 64-year-old male having a seizure. He's awake.
0: 3 feet.

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0: Benjamin's back.
1: And you're on for 32 Franklin Street. It's going to be the sidewalk next to the commons. 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
0: Proceed.
2: Attention Ladder 3 filling in 455 Main Street on the first responder. 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

0: 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Ladder 3 has that direct. 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
1: 1936.
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0: We're on Main Street. We'll take the Main Street call for engine two.
1: This on Beacon?
0: Yes, that's affirmative.
1: Okay. Engine 2, remaining quarters, disregard 720 Main Street, Ladder 3 is going to take that call. Engine 2, remaining quarters, disregard 720 Main Street.

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1: Hey,
2: Ladder 3, you're on for 720 Main Street, apartment 32. To me for a 56-year-old male, chest pain, difficulty breathing.
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1: It is false fire alarm. Fire alarm, engine 12 back and forth. 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We're clear Main Street. We'll be available returning.
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